0: A very good morning and greetings of the day, everybody. Warm welcome to this special edition of the Matchless Music Hour. A truly historic day for all of us as Akashvani celebrates its 90th anniversary, 8th of June 2026, a day of celebrations, memories, and gratitude. I'm Lipika Das, and this morning I'm joined by co-host Niharika Bhuvania.
1: Hello and a very good morning to all our listeners. 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And we couldn't be more delighted today to be here. It's quite a different Monday morning, I would say.
0: Yes, we are so delighted to be with you, all of our listeners, on this momentous occasion. You know, as Akashvani completes 90 remarkable years, we extend our heartfelt

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1: 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Your love, trust, and companionship have been the strength behind this incredible journey. 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
0: Niharika will now run us through the details of this special session of the Matchless Music Hour.
2: Well, today's Matchless Music Hour has a lot of messages and love pouring in from former Akashvani RJs. Today, we're also going to be revisiting some classic music, some songs that have been requested over and over and over again and have sort of become the identity of Akashvani FM Rainbow. 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
1: 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He went on to become a theater and a television personality, a show host, and a media and advertising professional. 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
2: Well, that was well-known voice personality Roshan Abbas for you. And because this morning we're feeling on top of the world, let's start with that lovely, lovely track released by the Carpenters in 1972. And Lipika, I must share with you that in Japan, this song became quite popular during that time. So it was used as the opening theme song for the 1995 Japanese drama, Missinin. And then it was also heard in Shrek Forever After. So, you know, apart from all the chart busters popularity of this track, it has also been used in a lot many dramas and a lot many films.
0: So here's the track, Top of the World by the Carpenters.

0: top of the world there by the Carpenters. Niharika, we have our first birthday wish from Mr. Raj Kumar, all the way from Trichy, a very regular and a very dedicated listener there. And Mr. Raj Kumar writes, good morning, wish you many, many more happy returns of the day. Happy birthday, dearest Akashvani. Happy 90th birthday. Good morning, Arjulipika and Niharika. Tons of love.
1: Well, thank you so much, Mr. M. Rajkumar, and always lovely to hear from our listeners, especially on our birthday when we are turning 90 years young, right, Lipika?
0: Yeah.
1: So, because today seems a little more colorful, let's listen to Color My World by Petula Clark, wonderfully written by Tony Hatch and Jackie Trent, up next for you on our playlist.
0: Yes, and we are dedicating this to Mr. Rajkumar and all our dear listeners.

Well, that was Petula Clark with Color My World. And as we approach 10:15 a.m., it's time for the first Hindi track of the day on the Matchless Music Hour. From the film Solva Saal, released in 1958, we're about to play Hai Apna Dil To Awara. Well, this film is thematically quite similar to the 1953 movie Roman Holiday. And the film's music, wonderfully directed by Sachin Dev Barman and lyrics by Majroo Sultanpuri Saab.

0: beautiful retro gem by Hemant Kumar from the film Solva Sal in the program. Matchless music. Niharika, we now have a message all the way from Melbourne in Australia. Wow. And this is Zoya, Zoya writing to us, and she writes, happy 90th birthday to you, Akashvani. May you have long life. May you spread more love and knowledge among the people.
1: That's amazing. Thank you so much, Zoya, for writing to us all the way from Melbourne. You know, the world is today a global village. And Lipika, now let's also hear it from someone who's a former popular newscaster and news anchor with both Doordarshan and All India Radio. And she's quite a well-known and well-respected face across the voice industry.
0: You're talking about Rini Khanna?
1: Yes, of course, of course. Let's hear it from her.
2: This is my alma mater. And this is where I learned the ABC of broadcasting. So I go back almost four decades. I've grown up while in school doing programs for Yuvavani. So I began at where programs for the youth were started. And Broadcasting House was my first experience with broadcasting. So I did do

0: Delhi B. Did a couple of programs which were request program. Yeah, Forces Request, yes. Date with You. Yuvani also had In the Groove. And I remember there was a piano inside the old broadcasting house. Mm. And Philip Neelam used to play the piano. I remember when I saw the music studios, which was a dedicated studio, for the first time, and you saw the stars come down and record for us. It's a live concert for you. It's also wonderful to humble yourself because you are in a studio all alone. You don't know whether you're being heard. You don't know how you're being heard and how you're being received. So you put in your heart and soul, and you're hoping that you're received in that same manner. These are moments that will never come back to you, but these are moments that change other people's lives. I've had soldiers who've walked up to me and said, you were the voice that we wanted to hear because that kept us going, that I'm fighting for my nation. And, you know, there is someone who's beaming to me. There are people who walk up to me even today to say that they learned English because they would hear us, because we were a standard for broadcast English.
1: That was Rini Khanna, and you just heard her message on 90 years of Akashvani. Coming up next is a listener's favorite track, I Can't Stop Loving You by Jim Reeves.

0: All India Radio introduced a lot of voices to the world, and one of them was Kabir Bedi. Before the acting bug got to him, he was a reporter with All India Radio. Did you know that?
1: He mentioned this in his book.
0: Yes, of course. In his autobiography, Stories I Must Tell, he goes on to say that that was a thrilling achievement for a 20-year-old reporter with All India Radio to be interviewing the Beatles. He actually did that. So why don't we listen to a track by the Beatles at this moment? I think that'll be very nostalgic and memorable.
1: Yeah, let's play Tickets to Ride.
0: Sure.

0: You're tuned to AIRFM Rainbow 102.6 MHz, and you are listening to this special edition of the Matchless Music Hour on the occasion of 90th anniversary of Akashvani with me and Niharika. Well, listeners, back in the 1990s and early 2000s, an Indian pop band, Aryans, captured the imagination of young India. Their songs became anthems of a generation, Niharika.
1: Yes, of course.
0: If you remember the video of the song, Aankhon Mein Tera Hi Chehra.
1: Yeah. In fact, that launched a very popular Bollywood actor.
0: Shahid Kapoor.
1: Yes.
0: So our next message this morning is from the key member of Aryans, Mr. DJ Narayan.

Hello, this is DJ Narayan from the Aryans and extremely, extremely excited. Akashvani ki 90th birthday aa gayi hai. It's an incredible journey. 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

0: 20 more minutes to go, and you are listening to the special edition of the Matchless Music Hour with me, Lipika and Niharika, on Akashvani FM Rainbow 102.6 MHz. Coming up next is a special message from one of our very, very dedicated listener, Miss Sita.
1: Hi, I'm 65, and I can't remember a time when Akashvani AR was not part of my life. 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Date with You on Fridays with Gitanjali Iyer, and a Saturday Request program. Then came Yovani and Sunday Requests and Play It Cool every day at 8 p.m. And then, of course, there was Ramu Damodaran, Komal G.B. Singh, Preet Kamar Singh Bedi, Bhaskar Bhattacharya. And we all used to send in our requests by snail mail for these programs. Now there's Rainbow. Through it all, Akashvani has been the window to the world of Western music for me. From Cliff Richard to Ann Jim Reeves to Coldplay and all the new singers. I'm really missing all those RJs, Pia Ahuja, Vandana Vadera, Rajesh Lake, Shivam. You know, the lot that's there now is equally good and they're really lovely. Thanks, Akashvani, for being part of my musical life.
0: That was Sita Niharika, and a very old and a very dedicated listener of Akashvani.
2: Yeah.
0: She also has a dedication to the entire team of Akashvani and to all the listeners tuned into our program this morning. The song is by Harman's Hermits and it's called Years May Come, Years May Go.
2: Lovely. That's so lovely.
0: Let's listen to it.

0: Well, that was Herman's Hermits with Years May Come, Years May Go. Years may come, time may keep passing, but we have to make the best of what we have in between. Right, Lipika?
1: Absolutely. Before we play the next and the last Hindi track of this morning session,

0: let's read a few messages from our listeners. Dolly writes, good morning to both of you, Niharika and Lipika ji. Many, many congratulations on completion of 90 glorious years of Akashvani. And happy birthday, Akashvani, writes Kushbu from Gujarat. Keep the spirit positive for the progress of India. Jai Hind. She also adds that Akashvani taught me how to love my country, India.
1: That's amazing. And I think it's almost 10:45 a.m. by the studio clock. So let me ask you one thing. Mm-hmm. If Doordarshan had to dedicate a track to Akashvani, what do you think it would be?
0: The first song that came to my mind when I was thinking about it last evening is this song by Manade, Doordarshan's dedication to Akashvani. Listeners, let's enjoy this one.

0: might we have a lot of reactions on this.
1: Well, 90 years young, that's what we keep saying, right? We're never growing old, we're always going growing young, yes, younger, yes, and younger by the day, right?
0: Yeah, and here's Mr. Rajkumar who writes, thank you, Didi. And Sudha writes, good one, Lipika, Zohra Zabin, indeed.
1: And up next, I think let's

0: also hear it from one of our former RJs, Sunil Matthew. What's it?
1: Yes, here's Sunil Matthews.
0: Let's see what he has to say about 90 years of Akashvani.
2: Started on the lower rung, which was Yuvani, because I wanted to make some pocket money on the side. So someone told me about radio and how I could make some few hundred bucks a month doing something interesting with my voice. So as luck would have it, I went for the auditions. A certain gentleman called Manoj Mankar was on taking auditions. He told me at that time that one of the reasons I got selected was I could pronounce the word industry correctly as industry and not industry as most people say. He was the one that then told me to go up a rung AIR FM, and that was when a very elegant lady called Linda Mukherjee was in charge of the Western music section. So it was very interesting working with her, and there were some good times. And I think the best thing about All India Radio is the great friendships that I made. I think the people I met in radio have been really the most interesting people I've met in my life. I tell my son, I hope one day he takes to All India Radio FM. And I wish All India Radio FM the very best.
0: Thank you. Thank you so much, Sunil. And radio came at a time when postcards, when letters were quite popular as forms of communication. I think they are even today. They haven't lost their charm. Just that in this fast digital age, we're concerned with fast communication. But if you truly ask us the charm of these old world things, it never goes out of style.
1: And that's what the next song is about. It's
0: Please, Mr. Postman.
1: Postman, dedicated to all of those who still send us postcards.
0: Yes, we receive tons of postcards every day in the studio. Yes. And to that spirit, to the spirit of that old world communication, please, Mr. Postman, up next on our playlist.

0: 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Niharika, we are in the last stretch of this interesting program today.
1: Yep.
0: On the occasion of our 90th anniversary, we have a lot of more messages and wishes from our listeners. Ravindra from Meerut writes, I wish Akashvani happy, healthy, and a prosper day by day. Then gentlemen, Vijay Wanchu writes, I've been listening to AIR since 50 years. There was no FM, only medium wave. Programs like Date With You and Forces Request always drew our attention. Then Eva Vani with In The Groove was popular. Wait to hear your request. So for me, radio is impetuous. God bless. Thank you, Mr. Vijay Wanchu. Pooja Anand is also tuned into the program. So is Sudha Parthasarathy in Delhi and Rolin also in Delhi. And
1: all of the love pouring in. We're very, very thankful for all of that.
0: Yeah. So Sudha Parthasarathy and Pooja Anand have requested for a song, which we are going to dedicate this to all our listeners. The song is by ABBA. It's called Thank You for the Music.

Dear listeners, as we continue with our 90th anniversary celebration, we pay tribute to the legacy, the pioneers, the broadcasters, artists, program officials, engineers, technicians, and most importantly, millions of our listeners who have made this extraordinary journey possible. Thank you for joining us this morning.

Well, it's always said that growing old is mandatory in terms of age, but there is no denying that staying young at heart is always a choice. And that's the choice that we are making today. We're always going to stay young at heart. With that, this is me, Niharika, signing off with my co-host, Lipika. We'll see you back at 12:05 p.m. Stay tuned, stay happy. 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

0: Hello again, dear listeners. I'm Lipika.
1: And I'm Niharika.
0: And we are back for this session of Play It Cool. As you know, we are all celebrating 90 years of Akashvani today. So we will celebrate that legacy with some wonderful music, a touch of nostalgia, gratitudes, dedications.
1: Of course, and because today the happy celebratory mood is persisting in the premises, and we are all so happy because we've turned 90. Let's start with the track of the same name by Pharrell Williams, What Say Lipika. That sounds like a plan to me right
0: yes,
1: now.
0: Yes, let's go with Happy Happy.

0: Well, that was Pharrell Williams on Play It Cool with this track, Happy. And happy thoughts lead to happy outcomes. So be happy in your life. And we'd like to make you happy today. So in case you have something to say, something to share, or perhaps a dedication or even a song request, you can write away to us on 9868107070. And Lipika, I guess we already have some messages,
1: yes,
0: right?
1: Yes, I already see about half a dozen messages here. The first one is, of course, from a very dedicated listener, Sudha Parthsarthi. And she writes, what a great birthday. Lipika and Niharika, once again, look forward to. Thank you, Sudha. We also have a message from Mr. Rajkumar, who writes, good afternoon, Lipika and Arjun Niharika. Glad to catch you on Play It Cool and many more messages. But after this song by Ricky Martin, Un, dos, tres.
0: Love you.
2: ¡Wepa! 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

Ricky Martin with Un Dos Tres on Play It Cool, setting the vibe just right, adding on to the happy mood. And up next, we've got Bahama Mama by Boney M going out to our listener, Rollins. Stay tuned.

0: one of our childhood favorite bands. That was Boney M. there, Niharika.
1: Yep.
0: The next message is from Hyderabad, and this is Mr. Ravi Prasad. Mr. Ravi Prasad writes, Lipika ji and Niharika ji, congratulations on 90th birthday of Akashvani. For me, only companion was, is, and always will be radio. Then he writes, black and white television, then color television, then smart television, then too much social media. Nothing had any impact on my love for radio.
1: Wow, that is simply superb. I mean, back in the day, we didn't have much color, yet radio was adding color to life, all the colors to life. And today we have so much color. We live life in technicolor, from our social media messages to everyday life. Yet, you know, somewhere we are just lacking in that connection and that appreciation for the presence of color. What say?
0: Yes, absolutely true, Niharika. And he also adds, congratulations once again. Thank you, Mr. Ravi
1: Thank
0: Prasad.
1: Thank you.
0: The next song for all of you and for all of us is called Happy Now.

0: beautiful people for our beautiful listeners there. Our next message, Niharika, is from Patna.
1: Mm-hmm.
0: And this is Swati. She writes, heartiest congratulations to Akashvani family on completing 90 glorious years of trust, culture and connecting the nation. It's really a historic milestone, proud to be a part of it. And Swati also wants me to play one of my favorite songs.
1: Uh-huh.
0: And that is Dancing in the Dark by Bruce Springsteen. Do you like the track?
1: I love it. It's also one of my favorites. When I started learning about English music, I think somewhere in childhood, this was one of the first tracks I heard as well. So thank you, Swati, for the lovely wishes. And the track follows right up.
0: Yes.

0: सहायता टेलीलॉ के ऐप वेबसाइट www.tele-law.in या टोल फ्री नंबर 14454 से प्राप्त की जा सकती है।
1: Good afternoon, you're listening to Play It Cool with me, Niharika, and my co-host Lipika. And Himani Datta writes to us and says, Hi Lipika and Niharika, I want to wish the entire team of Akashwani on both sides of the microphone a very happy 90th birthday. Thank you so much, Himani. And our rainbow listeners are our backbone, she goes on to say, and we are always very grateful to them. Let's continue to rock the airwaves forever and stay amazing. And she says that she would like to dedicate the song Amazing by Aerosmith to everyone and to Lipika and to myself as well. Well, thank you so much, Himani, for that. Such a lovely message, and love keeps pouring in from all corners of the country for us. Honestly, it's quite heartwarming, especially on a day as special as this. So, Amazing by Aerosmith up next on Play It Cool. Stay tuned.

Well, that was amazing by Aerosmith. And Sanjay Sinha from Deoghar writes to us and says, in life, radio brings 90% happiness, especially FM Rainbow. Only 10% comes from other things. Thank you so much, Sanjay. I think that has made our day even better and brighter. And we are glad that radio has brought you so much of happiness. In fact, whether it's heartbreak or happiness, whether it's good times, bad times, radio is always your friend. And up next, we've got Cold Heart by Elton John and Dua Lipa on Play It Cool. Stay tuned. You're with us, Lipika and Niharika.

0: Haruka and
1: Niharika.
0: So the next song that I'm going to play to you is a surprise track. Niharika, have you heard a song called Ramaya by Afriksiman?
1: My memory fails me, Lipika. I don't think I've heard this one. Usually I'm very good with my music, but not this
0: so
1: one.
0: This had this song, very interesting track. It happens to be our listener friend Sudha's favorite track. And today, on the special day, she has sent a special request for this track. And Sudha, of course I can play you your favorite song, and here it goes.

0: Wonderful request, Sudha. And Niharika, the next song that I'm going to play to, which is also a requested track, happens to be another favorite of mine. And I'm sure you will love it too. I'm not going to tell you which song is this.
1: Okay, I'll guess.
0: It's requested by Chetana Betharia from Mumbai. And she writes, "Hi, Niharika and Lipika. You people, along with All India Radio, rock. Can you please play
1: me?" Oh, thank you. Thank you so much.
0: "Can you please play me this song by Queen?" And of course we can. Here it goes, Chetana.

0: Well, that was great choice of track, Lipika, and it was a lovely, lovely addition to today's Play It Cool. And moving on, Indu from Delhi writes to us and says, heartiest congratulations to All India Radio and all its lovely presenters for keeping us entertained always, 24/7. A big thank you to all of you. Thank you so much, Indu. That makes our heart happy. And you go on to say, great presentation, Lipika and Niharika. Your names are rhyming as well. Well, Lipika, we didn't notice, right, that our names are rhyming. Did you?
1: Yeah, I just realized now.
0: Lipika, Niharika. It's got quite a nice ring to it. So what do you suggest? Should we play Staying Alive by Bee Gees up next?
1: Yeah, she's asked for a song by Bee Gees. Let's go with this one.
0: All right then. So that's coming up for you, Indu. Stay tuned.

0: One more message from a listener friend in Delhi. This is Samir and Niharika. Samir writes, best wishes on 90 years of AIR. AIR has truly been a trusted source of news and music, let it be old songs, party songs or Western music. Congratulations to the entire AIR team. And Samir also asks, it's the first time I'm listening to a dual radio jockey Western music show on Rainbow.
1: Really?
0: Kudos, Lipika and Niharika. Thank you.

0: Well, that was Coldplay and BTS with My Universe. Our listeners indeed are our universe, and it's because of them that we have so much of love and so much of gratitude in our hearts, and we've come so long, we've covered such a far journey. My words are getting mixed up, Lipika. What I wanted to say was, I guess it's just the overwhelm of all the love,
1: yes,
0: right?
1: All the messages.
0: Yeah. I think we should dedicate a song to our listeners next. So
1: those
0: Heartbeat.
1: Individual messages we could not take due to lack of time. We are almost wrapping up. So Shawn Mendes' track, Heartbeat, going out for all those tuned into the program. Thank you for your love and your wishes.

0: Sorry to cut that short, but we are running out of time, dear listeners. Niharika, today happens to be the birthday of Nancy Sandra Sinatra. She turns 86. And let us wrap up this session of A Play It Cool with a song by Nancy Sinatra, You Only Live Twice. And once again, we thank all our listeners.
1: Of course. And apart from this tribute song, it's been such a lovely day for all of us on Matchless Music Hour and Play It Cool. And we hope to keep entertaining you for many, many, many, many more years to come.
0: Thanks again and enjoy the rest of your afternoon. Bye-bye.
1: Bye.

Good evening, everyone. Hi, hello, and welcome to Akashvani FM Rainbow 102.6 MHz. It's time for the Country Carnival. I'm sure you enjoyed that Garth Brooks number, one of my personal favorites. Well, it's about time where Ferris the wheel spins slow, the boots kick up dust, and every song smells like summer air and open roads. I know how much everyone will be wishing and hoping for open roads. Comparatively, the traffic was lesser today, so I'm sure you must be enjoying that. But on your way back from work, I am so sure the traffic must be heavy. So if it's heavy and you're stuck somewhere and you're wondering which way to turn, well, the country roads is the way to go. So turn the volume high, because tonight we're riding through the heart of country music, from front porch classics to stadium party anthems. So grab your cowboy boots and hats and find your spot by the bonfire, not literally speaking, because we're starting this ride with a song that feels just like home.

0: John Denver with Take Me Home, Country Roads. Well, we open with a man whose voice could make mountains echo. Born Henry John, he changed his name to something simpler and gave us one of the most beloved country anthems ever written, Country Roads. Okay, I'll give you a fun fact about this. This song was actually inspired by rural Maryland and not West Virginia. But West Virginia adopted it as a official state song. Anyway, so here's the man who made the world want to go home, John Denver. And I'm so sure you just love that track. I do. Whenever I'm going on a road trip, I love to play that one. Something else is happening today. Well, we've got a nice surprise for you, and that will come just about at 7:45 p.m. More about it very soon. But if you're enjoying the Country Carnival, you're enjoying the music, and you tuned in because today we're celebrating 90 years of Akashvani, and we are celebrating with what pomp and show. But we have you, our listeners, so close to our hearts because you are the ones that make Akashvani what it is. Thank you for being a part of our life and allowing us to be a small part of yours. Well, what can I say? 9868107070 is our WhatsApp number. 9868107070. All you need to do is WhatsApp us and tell us, how does Akashvani feel when you listen to it, especially the Western music? Well, at the moment, let's take that break. We'll be back in just a couple of seconds. Don't go anywhere, cause loads of stuff right here for you.
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If this carnival had a queen, well, she'd be riding it on pure grit. That was, of course, Tanya Tucker, recorded her first hit at just 13 years old. That's right, 13 years old. And that song was Delta Dawn. By her early teens, she was touring with country legends twice her age. Strong Enough to Bend, the song which you just heard, proved that she just wasn't a child star. She was built for longevity and greatness. Well, coming right up is Good Old Boys by Don Williams.

Kenny Rogers, one of the most recognizable voices in country history. Yes, before going solo, he was part of a psychedelic rock group called The First Edition. Yes, psychedelic rock. But it was his storytelling ballads that made him immortal. Coming up, this gorgeous track by Lobo, which says, "Don't expect me to be," should I say more? Well, I'm sure you'll be wanting to listen to that rock. Sometimes country is not all about being a little bit, what should I say, all about the twang? Well, it's about sometimes being gentle. This song is the soft, emotional, soft spotlight moment that we all need. It became a major hit in the early 70s. It's all about being gentle, emotional, and being true.

Lobo with Don't Expect Me to Be Your Friend. A beautiful track indeed. Thank you so much for all the messages coming up. And this one's in from Indu. Hi, Pooja on Country Carnival. Hi to you too, Indu. And hello also going out to Shriram, who says, good evening, ma'am. Good evening to you too, sir. How are you doing? Country Carnival, my favorite show on Rainbow. Please play Kenny Rogers. Did just that, and I hope you enjoyed it, because that was one of the good, amazing tracks. I'm simply crazy about his voice. Okay, coming back to the messages, this is Gurpreet. Having grown up in Delhi and then moving to Tamil Nadu for my education, there were times when I felt a little isolated. And during those moments, Akashvani, especially its Western music programs, felt like home. Thank you so much, Gurpreet. Well, he goes on to say, in the middle of assignments and deadlines, that 1 hour of radio was surprisingly therapeutic. I would often take a walk around my hostel garden in the evening, listening to the music and simply reflecting on life. Those quiet moments became one of the most comforting parts of my day. Gurpreet, those were amazing words, and I'm so glad you wrote in such a lovely, lovely message. Okay, another lovely message coming up. This is from Curl and Shiva from Secunderabad.

was such a gorgeous track. That was, of course, Dan Seals. Sorry, Meet Me in Montana. Well, do you know Dan Seals originally found fame in a soft rock duo called England, Dan and John Ford Coley. Well, but when he moved to country, he found his real home, and this duet, which he sang with Mary Osmond, well, it became one of the biggest country hits ever. Coming up, a song which I'll leave you with, and that will be Glen Campbell. How can I not play Rhinestone Cowboy? But quickly, your messages, the last couple of them, and I've got so many of them. This one's coming in from Colonel Shiva from Secunderabad. Good evening, sir. Says, tuned into the show Country Carnival. Congratulations on 90 years of Akashvani. Thank you. Thank you so much. I'm sure this track.

track of Alan Jackson, thank God for the radio, cannot be missed to reminisce their occasion. I so agree on that. On completing an incredible 90 years, we salute AIR Akashvani for being the true heartbeat of India, from bringing critical news to remote villages and to preserving our rich classical music and diverse culture. Thank you, Akashvani, for decades of flawless, dedicated service, bridging voices and uniting the nation. Here's to many more years of inspiring broadcasting. You made our day, sir. Thank you so much. Okay, this one's coming in saying, it was 1977 and my father gifted me a transistor for securing good marks in higher secondary. Since then, my radio has been my companion. I learned a lot about Western music. I remember Mr. Prabir Puri, RJ at Play It Cool, In the Groove, Forces Request, etc. Oh, I do remember him. Almost after 50 years, I'm a grandfather, but my friend radio is still going strong. Anchors like Lipika Das, Pooja Anand, thank you so much, sir. Suhasini, Shalu Kapoor, so much of knowledge, updation, invincible friend radio, says Dev Bhattacharji. All the way from Gurgaon. Thank you, Dev sir. Also, he says hello to Andrew, Sushant and Dev. Thank you for keeping the flame lit and bright. Thank you for tuning in, sir. It's a pleasure to be here. Lovely nostalgic music. Please tell us scheduling of country carnival shows and repeat broadcast. I'm sorry, sir, there's no repeat broadcast, but you can definitely tune in to the country carnival, which comes every Monday, 7 to 8 p.m. Well, this is coming in from Yogesh from Mayur Vihar Phase 2. Hi, Pooja, I know you have a playlist ready with you for this evening. However, well, she's requested, this is from Sumit from Noida. Well, wanting a Grammy-winning song at the moment, Sumit, I am just about saying goodbye. Well, good evening, Pooja. Enjoying our country music playlist on my evening walk. Thank you, says Colonel Gupta from Chandigarh. What can I say? But it's been a ride which has just been awesome. But today we've got something special for you. I have lined up, well, something which will simply take you to a different zone altogether. Today we have, yes, a special guest who will take over the radio airwaves from 7:45 p.m. Tonight, a show produced and presented by Nitish Arora, hosted by Manoj Mayankar. We have a special guest on the occasion of 90 years of Akashvani, our very own Rini Simon Khanna. So stay close, stay tuned, hold your hearts. This is me, Pooja Anand, saying I'll be back at 10 p.m. Till then, this is the program I want you to tune into. You will fall in love with Rini. All yours.

0: This is Akashwani. Time for a weekly program, Our Guest. I hand over the mic to the show host, Nitish Arora, for the same.
1: Today is a special day as All India Radio celebrates its 90th anniversary. And the special day calls for special guests as well. We are privileged to have Rini Simon Khanna, who has played a long innings with Akashwani and Doordarshan and was associated with many programs including the news. Bringing her Akashwani memories alive is senior broadcaster Manoj Mayankar.
2: It's a pleasure and a privilege to welcome none other than Rini Khanna to the studios of All India Radio Akashwani. I'm sure most of us are familiar with the name Rini Khanna, especially people of a slightly older generation. Please don't mind Rini when I say that. But even for the younger generation, most of who travel by the Delhi Metro, the booming voice in English that directs them happens to be Rini Khanna's voice. Rini, welcome to the studio. As All India Radio completes 90 years, if I were to ask you to describe our listeners your first memory of the microphone, where would you go to?
3: Thank you so much, Manoj. It's wonderful to be back here on my learning grounds. This is my alma mater. And this is where I learned the ABC of broadcasting. So I go back almost four decades. I've grown up while in school doing programs for Yuvavani. So I began at where programs for the youth were started.
2: Delhi itself?
3: Delhi itself. And Broadcasting House was my first experience with broadcasting. I had done public shows before. So I was familiar with the microphone. However, radio requires a different kind of grooming. You have to learn how to not breathe, or at least not let anybody know that you are breathing. Control over your voice, modulation, pronunciation, diction. And the most important part is the brevity that you have to have. And you actually realize the value of time. Because 1 minute when you tell people, it's a lot of time. And you can actually cover a lot. And I learned this the hard way. Because in 1982, when I began news, which was my goal, whatever I did at Yuvani or Delhi B or General Overseas Service or anywhere else or features, it was all intended for me to be able to read the news, because the coverage of All India Radio was unbeatable. From the heights of Ladakh or Jammu or Kashmir, you were heard across the nation, and everything stopped when the 9 o'clock news came on, or whether it was the 8 o'clock news in the morning that came on. The world stopped to listen to you. So that was my goal. 1982, when I began my career on news, Asian Games were on, and they required somebody who was fast, who was audible, who was understandable, as well as precise or correct.
2: With foreign names?
3: Correct with foreign names. And you had only 5 minutes. The bulletins were just 5 minutes long, not 5 minutes short. And you had to cover the maximum number of games because there were different disciplines and everything had to be kind of broadcasted. So the results, the teams, the different countries that were being represented, everything had to be covered in that 5 minutes. So you had to have speed. You had to have confidence that you will not stumble. You also had to be sure that everybody would understand what you're saying. You're not speaking at a speed that is, you know, not understandable to the layperson in across wherever he's sitting. You had to make sure that you were at the best. I mean, this has been my school, as well as my school for life. Because you learn discipline, you learn the value of time, you learn commitment. News was something that went on 24 hours, and you had to make sure that you completed your shift and the next person who was supposed to relieve you was supposed to be here an hour before. So you actually learned that someone's waiting for you and you need to get there and then get on with, you know, your work. And you're handing over to somebody else, so you ensure that you also finish on time. So, I mean, there are lots of life lessons that you get in radio.
2: Since memories are flooding back, do you remember your compatriots, any particular names that come to mind?
3: First and foremost, I think I was lucky to be able to work with the veterans, names that I had only heard, and then suddenly they became real people. So whether it was a Roshan Menon, whether it was Sushil Jhaveri, was a Vijay Daniels, whether it was a Harish, these are all names that I had only heard on radio.
2: Borun?
3: Devki Nandan Pandey, Borun. These are all names that I had kind of just heard and read, heard them reading the news and hoped that one day I would be there. But to be able to read news with them and be in the same news space with them, observe them, learn lessons from them while they're performing, those are privileges that I can never forget. They're also lessons for us that then become our foundations to be able to build and make your own style. And the good part about radio was that everybody had an individual style. So I remember Vijay Daniels reading the news like this. We never understood how that voice was being modulated till you saw him holding his chin. Till you saw him holding his chin and cupping it in a particular way. So these are all little things that come back to you. Talking about experiences, I remember learning to do commentary. I even worked with Melville DeMello. 1982 Asian Games was when he was deputed to select the people who would be there as announcers, as well as commentators for the various games. So I got selected as a commentator for hockey. I had to learn the game. Never played it, but I learned the game. And I also was selected to do the opening ceremony and the closing ceremony. And to learn from the god of broadcasting, as it were, is a unique privilege. I remember doing commentary for his feature section, where you came in and recorded, did voiceovers.
2: The Central English Features Unit.
3: Central English Features Unit. And he was a much awarded, much celebrated star by then. And so you were actually in hallowed space. But very funny incident. I remember doing commentary for Chaudhary Charan Singh when he died. And we didn't have space to do the commentary from. Those were days when we had very primitive

0: equipment. So we put a ladder on his house in central Delhi, Lachin's Delhi, and we climbed on the roof of his house. And when we started doing commentary, we discovered that there was a bunch of kittens who had just been born to a cat. And there would be these in-between meows that would come in. And everybody would turn around to see, where is this noise coming from? And then we saw these kittens. And so we had to hold these kittens while we did commentary for his funeral procession. So interesting things. Radio has taught us so much. Even cooperation. It is a competitive world. And yet you learn to cooperate and take on your partner, whoever the person is. So doing commentary, you know, beside someone like Jasdev Singh, or doing commentary beside someone like Melville DeMello, you learn to give in, you learn to take, you learn to keep that space for yourself, you learn not to repeat yourself, you learn, you know, how they adapt to a live situation and are not going by scripts. So to be able to think and imagine for an audience that cannot see, but can only hear.
1: Create pictures through words.
0: So can you convey what is going on the ground to them? These are all little lessons that you pick up as you're doing commentary. And I think I need to pay tribute to the bosses who were able to see that potential in us and encourage us, despite the many mistakes that we may have made. But the fact that they were encouraging and, you know, promoting us and telling us, okay, go ahead, don't worry, whatever happens, the show will go on, you're here, and retrieve yourself and, you know, make your apologies and move on. That, I think, is just fabulous.
1: Rini, moving beyond news and commentaries, were you ever associated with the Western music section as well?
0: Yes. I did do Delhi B, did a couple of programs which were request programs. So I was very popular because people would come up and say, can you please play this particular song for me or dedicate this to my, you know, boyfriend or, you know, those days.
1: Do you remember the names of the was it Sunday Request was on Yuvani?
0: Forces Request? I don't remember. Yeah, Forces Request, yes.
1: Date With You?
0: Date With You. Yuvani also had In The Groove.
1: In The Groove, yes.
0: In The Groove. And I remember there was a piano inside the old broadcasting house, and Philip Neelam used to play the piano. So these are all memories that are now coming back to me. I remember when I saw the music studios, which was a dedicated studio, for the first time, and you saw the sitar, or you saw the sarod, or you saw these stars come down and record for us.
1: It had a magical effect.
0: Absolutely, absolutely. It had a live concert for you. So it is wonderful to come back to revisit. It's also wonderful to humble yourself because you are in a studio all alone. You don't know whether you're being heard. You don't know how you're being heard and how you're being received. So you put in your heart and soul and you're hoping that you're received in that same manner. These are moments that will never come back to you, but these are moments that change other people's lives. I remember going to Leh and meeting soldiers who told me that they would wait to hear my forces request. Those days you had inland letters, you had postcards that came in. There were sacks of postcards.
1: 56 APO.
0: Exactly. So these are, I'm getting goosebumps. You know, think it's just amazing. I've had soldiers who've walked up to me and said, you were just a name that we heard, but now we get to see you in flesh. And, you know, I have, my feet have gone because of gangrene or because they've been, you know, I've been standing in the snow and I've lost my toes. But you were the voice that we wanted to hear because that kept us going, that I'm fighting for my nation. And, you know, there is someone who's beaming to me. There are people who walk up to me even today to say that they learnt English because they would hear us. Not just me, but the whole pantheon of newsreaders who were there because we were a standard for broadcast English. Sushil Jhaveri had this unique dictionary that he made us contribute, his own dictionary, wherein we would go for the native pronunciation. So my task when I was there in the early morning news bulletin, which was a shift of 5 hours, would mean that I would go to every language that was being broadcast, their newsrooms, and get the native pronunciation of their names. So Madurai, but not Madurai. So I would learn. I would learn by repetition. And then I had to learn to write it in Devanagari, in that dictionary, leave that dictionary for my colleagues who would come and refer to it or look it up when you're stuck. We learned to call up the foreign embassies and learn their names, learn how a Polish name is pronounced or a Russian name was pronounced. These sort of things, which are tools that were given to us, which were taught to us, you can't ever forget.
1: I'd like to conclude with one of your memories. You see, everyone has had a certain fan following. Have there been instances of, you know, any extreme behavior on part of fan who was enamored by your voice and he performed a stunt or something?
0: Lots. Some unmentionables. But yes, it's been good. By and large, it's been good. I've had diehard fans. I've had people who thought differently of me, having heard me. And then when they actually met me, they couldn't believe it. I remember the first public show that I did, Air Chief Marshal Lateef was told that there is somebody from radio who's come to do commentary for the Air Force Day, which was a live show. And again, that was a show that I did atop the barracks facing the runway, now being used by commercial flights. But then it was the Air Force Station Palam. And after the show was over, this is a show that is dedicated to the Prime Minister. So the Prime Minister is the chief guest and chiefs, all three chiefs are there. And then I was being introduced to Air Chief Marshal Lateef, and he walked past me because I was in my school uniform with pigtails and glasses. And he never thought that it could be a girl who was, you know, broadcasting at that time. So then he was told that, no, that is the lady. And so he says, no, but that's a girl. And he came back to meet me. And then he said, speak. Because he still could not believe that it was my voice. Mm. And a lot of people don't understand that the microphone and the amplifier do wonders to your voice. So sometimes you look very small and demure, but you've got a booming voice. So when he finally did meet me and he got to hear me and he said, I can't believe it that you're the person who's broadcasting. So yes, there are wonderful experiences. There are lots of experiences where you're standing in a queue and then someone comes up and says, no, don't stand in the queue. Please come. We'll take you in faster. All those sort of perks come with the job, but they're also humbling. As much as they elevate you, I think you have to stay grounded because that's momentary. What you're doing is the legacy that you're leaving behind. I've seen the days of the spools. I've seen the days when you actually spliced tape and joined it together and kick-started those Russian machines, which were really bulky but efficient. These are all very lovely tales. You learn to improvise. You learn to, you know, be able to take it on, you know, wing it through commentaries. You had no research. It's not the days of Google. Mm. You had to sit and write everything down and ensure that you remembered the sequence. It's just amazing. It's mesmerizing, this world. And the sound and the power of sound is something that you can never forget. When you sit inside a studio, the power of silence and what it carries, the weight of it is enormous. So sound is precious.
1: Well, on that note, and I hope it's the right note, it's time to say bye to our listeners. It was wonderful. It was on a more personal note, it was a nostalgic moment for me. Must have been for you as well.
0: Yes.
1: And let's say bye to our listeners. Thank you very much.
0: Thank you, Manoj.
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Countless pop songs became massive global hits strictly because of relentless radio airplay. 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And that is the theme for today's show, which is called Rainbow Showcase. Hi and welcome to Akashvani FM Rainbow 102.6, musically yours. Yes, my name's Pooja Anand and this is Rainbow Showcase. A gorgeously warm, rather hot Monday evening, what can I say? But we're celebrating Akashvani's 90 years today. 90 years young, 90 years old, whatever it may be, but we've been accompanied by you, the amazing listeners. So what an amazing journey this has been. And this journey, I thought, why not have a show which says, these are the songs that became so famous just because the RJ who went on air loved them so much that they kept playing them over and over again. Now, every song that's played on radio, well, it's always registered and there are copyright laws and you pay copyrights and other things and legal process happens. But it also brings a recall factor to all the listeners. And that's when this music becomes oh so popular. And that was the case with Queen's Bohemian Rhapsody, the song I started the show with. It was kind of originally deemed too long, nearly 6 minutes. So kind of people thought radio won't make it. But the band, being smart enough, they leaked the track to DJ Kenny Everett. He played it 14 times over a weekend. And it created such a massive demand that the label was forced to release it as is. That is, keep the 6 minutes complete. So it kind of cemented its status as an all-time classic. That was Bohemian Rhapsody.

But there have been so many more, so many of these songs, which are so close to our heart. But there's always a reason behind them. The next song coming up, I'm sure you won't know about this, but you'll be pleasantly surprised to know. This is by The Police, a song which I'm sure you love.

Every Breath You Take, 1983, the year when this song was released. Well, this track quickly became an inescapable, record-breaking staple on top 40 radios. Well, of course, it kind of cemented this song's place in history. Nevertheless, this 1980s classic surpassed the 15 million radio play mark and became the most performed song in radio history. There was another song by The Police, which did exceptionally well, but that was from

1981. That was Every Little Thing She Does Is Magic. And that song has been played over the decades and it's not lost any of its charm and its beauty. Now comes a song which you have to hold your breath for. A song which became everyone's favorite and simply because of the number of times it was played. Don't believe me? Check this song out. This is Prince, When Doves Cry.

Well, Video Killed the Radio Star, that was a remix of the same song, but nevertheless, it had the same magic that we know is always around when it comes to Video Kills the Radio Star. It's such a famous song, you know, by the Bugles. It was actually way back in 1979 when the song came, and ironically detailing the shift from radio to television, this new wave track thrived purely on early radio and music video rotation. Everyone just went crazy about it. They all wanted it. They all wanted to see it. Okay, apart from that, we've got something else to talk about today, and that is the birthdays. That's right, two famous and amazing stars, beautiful singers indeed, have their birthdays today. Both of them share it. This first one is Bonnie Tyler. Remember that song, Total Eclipse of the Heart? Well, that's right. She turned 75 today, born on 8th June and in 1951. And congratulations, ma'am. I'm wishing you a very happy birthday from all of us here and FM Rainbow and in India. Okay, there's a kind of a story behind Bonnie's famous song that was Total Eclipse of the Heart. I do have that song and I'll play it for you. But there's a kind of a story behind her signature raspy voice, because they say it is the result of a medical accident which happened with her in the 1970s. Don't believe me? Go check it out. Well, she shortly after actually she began her singing career, she developed these vocal nodules and underwent surgery to have them removed. Now, once removed and everything was done, the surgery went off perfectly well. Doctors, of course, ordered her to rest her voice completely for 6 weeks. But out of frustration, she let out a scream before her vocal cords had fully healed. That strain, it permanently damaged her vocal cords and leaving her with that distinct, gravelly timbre that eventually made her 1980s power ballad, like Total Eclipse of the Heart, massive, massive hit. Check it out.

Bonnie Tyler celebrates her birthday today. Happy birthday, ma'am. And thank you for that wonderful song, which is such a favorite of everyone, irrespective of the age. I've been playing it for years together now, and it never tires, never gets boring. It's beautiful. Thank you so much. Well, coming on to our next birthday for the day, and this is Nancy Sinatra. Happy birthday to you too, ma'am. Well, Nancy Sinatra, she was also born on June 8th in 1940. That's right, an American singer, actress, film producer, and author. And I'm sure you know her also as the elder daughter of Frank Sinatra and Nancy Sinatra. She's known for her 1966 signature hit, "These Boots Are Made for Walking." Got it? Yes, I'm sure you do. That was a good number. Also, there were songs like "Something Stupid," which she sang with Frank in 1967. There was "Summer Wine," "You Only Live Twice." I guess I have that number. Yes, I do have that number. "You Only Live Twice," from 1967, going out specially. Falls, if you are Nancy Sinatra fans. Happy birthday, ma'am. She turns 86 today.

Stand By Me, Benny King, another one of the famous songs, which was a complete radio song. That's right, everyone loved it because of the way it was played over and over again. Now, the songs have become legends. They are simple songs. They are somewhere, sometimes very exotic song. Because radio airplay is tracked by multiple performance rights organizations such as BMI and ASCAP in various regions, there's no single global official list as such. However, based on historic broadcast logs and industry milestones, there are a few songs which are all-time leaders in radio airplay history. There's another one of them, Take On Me by AHA, one of my personal favorites. I'm simply crazy about that number. Unfortunately, I don't have it with me right now, and I would have loved to play it for you because that is another song which is like the most epic song, which went everyone goes crazy about, and one of the most iconic. Well, of course, the video of it was so iconic, and the song initially flopped. That's right, surprisingly, it did flop. But aggressive airplay on US and European radio stations, it kind of helped push it into heavy rotation and turned this niche synth pop track into a global number one hit. And the kind of video it carried with it, well, everyone remembers it still. That black and white video, comic book style, it was just about epic for that time. And everyone just loved it. Another song which I would can't help but talk about, and that is You've Lost That Loving Feeling by the Righteous Brothers. It again heavily relied on its AM radio appeal, and this 1964 track was so often played on radio that it did become one of the most played songs in radio history, racking up to 8 million airplays. Everyone was just about crazy about that track, and it just kept playing over and over again. Now, the track I'm playing for you, Louie Louie, that's another one of such.

versions of either Wenche's Louie Louie, but this song Louie Louie by the Kingsmen in 1963, it was originally an obscure B-side song which people would not take so much to. But the song gained traction when a Boston DJ named Arnie Ginsberg, he started playing it. Well, its unintelligible lyrics caused a massive controversy which fueled even more radio requests. And like they say, even if it's bad publicity, it's still publicity, and people just went gaga over it, and it became one of the most popular songs to be played. Okay, after all that, I'd like one thing to say. Thank you so much for all your requests. So many people have written in how much they're enjoying the show, the different track that we've taken, but playing songs which are so popular because of radio. Thank you so much for enjoying it. I have Rollin writing in. Nice to be with you again. Love and regards, Rollin. Well, Rollin, I don't have the request today evening, but nevertheless, thank you for messaging in and telling us that you tuned in too. It's beautiful and lovely to know that we have such avid listeners who love to tune in. Good evening. Now, show is running very successfully. The tracks are so beautiful and amazing presentation. This is Kishan Manjani, Neelam Swati. Thank you so much, my dears. It's a pleasure to get messages. Pankaj from Amravati, Maharashtra. Good evening, Pooja ji. Good evening, sir. Program in Rainbow Classic is excellent. Nice program, good presentation, and a very nice song playlist. I've got information, I'm sure, which I didn't get from anywhere, and that comes in from... Well, this is Shweta saying that. Thank you, Shweta. Well, that's a pleasure to know that you enjoyed the info that we're sharing with you. Good evening. And that's coming in from Dave from Delhi. Good evening to you too. Hey, good evening, RJ Pooja. Good evening, dear sir. This is from M. Rajkumar from Trichy, Tamil Nadu. Glad to catch you on Rainbow Showcase. Happy 90th birthday wishes to Akashvani and all staff and listeners. That's a pleasure to receive a message. Thank you, sir, for wishing us all. Shyam Sundar Tangsali, well, he messages in saying, I would love to listen to a song on the radio, popular track by British singer-songwriter Al Stewart. Well, I did play that song a little while back. I did yesterday in the morning or something. And, this song, I hope you enjoy the numbers that I'm playing for you currently. I still have three tracks which I just can't help but play. And trust me, you will love those. This one is Survivor, Eye of the Tiger. But quickly, a couple of more messages that have just poured in. This one's coming in from Indu. Hello, Indu. Thank you so much for tuning in and for your messaging. And she says, I said hi to you on Country Carnival also. Well, hi to you too for that time too. And Pooja, Rini, Simon on Airwaves was beautiful. I agree with you. We did play a snippet of a show in the earlier 7:45 slot, and I hope you all caught it because it was just about brilliant. And she chatting with Manoj Mayankar. It was a beautiful, beautiful show. Okay, good evening, RJ. Thank you so much for playing Nancy Sinatra songs. Many happy returns and all the best. That comes in from Chacha Sujit Jabal. Thank you so much, dear sir. And I'm sure your wishes and your blessings have been conveyed accordingly. Great telecast all through. Stand By Me was perfect. Thank you so much. This comes in from Colonel Ankur Mehta from Chandigarh. At the moment, this is Eye of the Tiger.

Yes, for fears. Everybody wants to rule the world. This band's signature track that topped charts globally with its infectious groove and themes of power and control, but nevertheless, it became one of the most globally streamed and iconic tracks to be played. Well, after that, I got just one track left that I have to play for you, and that is one of the latest ones, which has secured a spot through modern airplay dominance. That's right, it holds the record for the first single to spend a full year in the top 10 of the Billboard Hot 100. A song which was released in 2019. A song which is still super popular. Here comes The Weeknd with Blinding Lights.

only on Rainbow Showcase. I'll be back day after tomorrow in the morning. Catch me then. This is me, Pooja Anand, saying take care, good night, and yes, stay safe.

0: Here you, young man. Will you sing with me?
1: Oh, sure. Give me a start, please.
0: Very good. Ready? 1, 2, 3, 4.